Mix 100. I'm Nina Blanco, and I don't know why, but there's a debate on which way you stand in the shower, and the experts had to chime in saying there's no right or wrong way as long as you keep it moving and switch it up. You got to get the front and the back, you nasties.

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0: 100 Cristo in Commerce City. Bars are trying to get people through the doors, but trivia nights are not cutting it. They want to do things like bringing in nude models for patrons to draw. What other ideas can we come up with for them?
1: Oh, that's really interesting. I would say I think the bars need to step up their food game. You got to have better snacks.
0: You know what? I agree. 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
1: Yeah, you got to switch it up a little bit. Or, do something a little bit more creative.
0: Exactly. 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

0: double points this week with the wife. 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
1: Yeah.
0: And then I went to the TJ Maxx this week, and while I was in there, I bought a couple throw pillows that I was like, this will look good in our living room.
1: Yeah.
0: I bet Nick Nack would like these. Random throw pillows. She loves them.
1: Does she?
0: She was raving about them again yesterday to me. She's like, these are the nicest pillows.
1: We can see the joy it brings you.
0: I'm glowing. Like,
1: you really are.
0: I got double attaboys this week from Nick Nack. Double attaboys.
1: You're really doing something good. You really are.
0: Take note, fellas. If you want to impress your lady, crispy cheese and throw pillows.
1: There it is.
0: I'm going to tell you right now.
1: That's a secret.
0: That's the secret.
2: Jeremy, Katie, and Josh in the morning. 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

I've got Denver's best music, Mix 100, Synergy hanging with you on this Saturday. And Saturday night looks a little different for everyone now that we're our age, right? Some people are out, some people are in. Some of us are just halfway through a show we've seen twice. You can relate, right? It's Ella Langley. Just

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I don't want you to overthink it. Just come back Monday at 8, 1, 2, and 4 to win a trip to California. 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

So I got this request. Nelly Furtado coming in hot with Promiscuous. 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

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It's

This will fade eventually. So if our time is running out, day after day, we'll make the mundane a masterpiece. Oh my, my, oh my, my love, I take one look at you, you're taking me out.

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Well, I guess an official statement was made. Zoe Kravitz said she's not going to be bringing this guy, her fiancé, Harry Styles, to Taylor Swift's wedding. Good thing. Their exes. Mix 100.

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Stick around at 9 p.m. The Rainbow Radio Show starts. Marky's on her way in, and we are about to bump it up just a little bit. Remix is coming your way. It's Doja Cat. Yeah.

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0: Oh, you guys are going to want to hear it. Sneak preview. It's going to be 3 weeks from tonight. We're going to have more details about that.
1: You don't want to miss it. 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

0: 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Do I hear Lady Gaga and Doechii?
1: You sure do. It's called Runway, and it is an anthem for the new movie Devil Wears Prada 2. And there's a new video out for it, too. Definitely check it out. It's so

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1: 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Thank you to Mile High Behavioral Healthcare for the sponsor. And Marky, we have a huge announcement for people.
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2: 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You are all invited. 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
1: going to
2: 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Kesha tickets, couple chances to win those. 3 weeks from tonight at Trax Nightclub. Don't worry, we're going to remind you 756 times between now and then.
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1: You know, I think sometimes in the digital era, we see time, you know, the algorithms, they try to show you things that they want you to see. Sometimes it's tone deaf, though. You know what
0: I'm saying? Why is
1: that? So I've been shopping for a short leather skirt.
0: No, not you.
1: For a friend.
0: Yeah?
1: So I find this sexy short leather skirt, and the page reminds me, will arrive in time for Mother's Day. Yeah, mama.
0: Come on. You can call me mommy. Yeah.

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1: Madonna, the queen of pop, touched down in West Hollywood at the Abbey. Did you see any videos from that?
0: How did she find her way there? Oh. She knew where the Abbey was?
1: Yes, of course. Cool. She knows where,
0: the Abbey is.
1: People are saying it was sweaty, crowded, and more than a little hectic, but it was nothing short of a religious experience.
0: Right.
1: She's back.
0: A new one, I Feel So Free. Check it out.
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1: You know, it's a pretty good tempo if you're planning on running. I always joke around, if you see me running, you should take off too, because something's chasing me. But did you know, Marky, the average time for a woman's marathon is about 4 hours and 50 minutes, just shy of the combined runtime of 2 Wicked movies? Which makes it all more impressive. Cynthia Erivo ran the 2026 London Marathon 3 hours and 21 minutes.
0: Wow. Did that include how long it took her to get ready that day?
1: She just threw a hat on it. Yes. So
0: boom,
1: cute.
0: Boom, yeah. Go. Let's Way to go, Cynthia.
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0: The 23rd of May at Trax Nightclub. It starts at 9. We're doing a live remote DJ set. Yes,
1: we'll do it live!

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1: I don't think you're ready for it. Sabrina Carpenter and the Queen of Pop, Madonna. It's called Bring Your Love. It's so good. Turn it up.
0: I'm not ready for it.

0: 80s Kid in Me is freaking out. Lorenzo Lamas and Heather Locklear are a couple, and now there's rumors that Tom Cruise and Pamela Anderson are seeing each other now. So there you have it.
1: Wow.
0: I know, weird pair-ups, and but I'm here for it.
1: I didn't know some of those people were still alive.
0: Yes, they are.

0: 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Hey, there was Ariana Grande.
1: She has just announced, Marky, her 8th album. It's going to be called Petal. It's going to be ahead of her summer tour, but we'll have to wait till July 31st for that to come out.
0: All right, let's go, girl.
1: I'm excited.
0: It's the movies. Now let's get back to the music.
1: That's right.

0: 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We appreciate you coming back and checking out our dance remixes every week.
1: Speaking of dance remixes, I don't think a lot of people know you and I are DJs.
0: Oh, yes.
1: What do you have coming up?
0: Hey, well, you know, it's Denver Fashion Week presented by 303 Magazine.
1: That's right.
0: And this year, it's going to be in the warehouse at the American Furniture Warehouse in Thornton.
1: Really?
0: Yeah, isn't that cool?
1: Did they empty it out or did they leave all the furniture in there?
0: I'm not sure exactly how the setup's going to work, but I'm playing on Wednesday.
1: Okay.
0: It's the Maximalism Fashion Show. Now, that's like over-the-top colors.
1: Yeah.
0: Objects, more is more. Ooh. Somehow they thought that was my theme.
1: Well, so. You are more is more.
0: What am I going to wear?
1: You better start planning now.
0: Check out Denver Fashion Week, you guys. It's a really cool event. It's going on even tonight all the way through next Sunday. 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
1: 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Come see us and them at Trax Nightclub. That is the 23rd of May. That's Saturday. We're going to be doing a live stream too there.
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0: 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Is it now less than 2 months to what?
1: Pride! Yes, Pride is coming. I can't believe it. You and I have the opportunity this year to MC the parade together, which I am super stoked about.
0: We're going to have so much fun.
1: we're gonna have a good time, totally.
0: We are gonna turn it out.
1: Yeah, we are. So, look for us. Listen for us. The Denver Pride Parade, that is Sunday, June 28th.

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1: Yeah,
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3: because this is a day that you just want to curl up in a blanket and lay on your couch. Eat soup.
0: No. I want soup. I want some broccoli cheddar soup.
3: I still got to go to the gym, though.
2: Do
0: it. Would it be weird if I sat on a stationary bike at the gym eating a bowl of broccoli cheddar soup?
1: I think that'd be fine. I think that'd be fine.
0: You think they'd be okay with that?
1: Yeah.
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0: It's a soup day, but I'm still working on my fitness.
1: Yeah.
0: Shut up. Sir, we're going to need you to put the soup back in the locker room, please.
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0: hot air balloon in Southern California. 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How do you get 13 people on a hot air balloon?
1: In a hot air balloon.
0: It was a big old basket,
2: big basket.
0: Isn't it? Man. Anyway, it lost fuel, and he had to steer it, which, again, I didn't even know you could steer it, into somebody's backyard.
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0: 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And Joanna, Mother's Day is coming up. 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

0: I did make it down to Empower Field for the, I call it the messy matchup against the Colorado Rapids, and that was one of the neatest events I've ever been to. It was unbelievable.
1: Messy, I love you!
0: I mean, kind of, yeah.
1: I love you!
0: Yeah, but the funniest part was after the end of the game where I'm talking 30 people rushed the field, and they were all kids. So I'm like, these guys aren't drunk fans that want to, like, get, you know, on the big screen.
2: Did you start kicking them away?
0: They did. They got tackled. I mean, these kids
2: fantastic.
0: Got tackled and booted. No. But they just wanted to start
2: kicking them back
0: seriously.
2: Up into the stands.
0: We would have kicked them 18 rows.
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0: This is Colorado Conversation, a public affairs presentation.
1: Hello and welcome in to another edition of Colorado Conversations. I'm Katie Mitchell, and you know what this one's about. We talk to people who are making our community a better place to live in. Today we have Erin Burnett joining us. She is a practice manager at Vibrant Health of Colorado. So first of all, thank you, Erin, for taking time to join us today.
2: Thank you so much for having me.
1: Absolutely. And you are here to tell us not only about the wonderful work that Vibrant Health of Colorado does, but you are a wonderful supporter of Fort Cancer with the American Cancer Society, so we're here to talk about that as well. But Erin, you are such an amazing advocate for ACS, so how did you initially connect with the organization?
2: Yeah, I connected with the American Cancer Society in a really personal way through my own breast cancer diagnosis. When you go through something like that, you quickly realize how much support, research, and advocacy truly matter, not just for yourself, but for everyone facing cancer. What really stood out to me is that their impact goes far beyond awareness. They've helped secure billions of dollars in cancer research funding, they've expanded access to affordable quality care, and they push forward prevention efforts that are truly saving lives. And for me, that impact is incredibly real. One of the treatments that helped save my life was developed from research supported by pioneers connected to this work. It's now used to treat thousands of women with breast cancer, and I was one of them. So when I support this mission, it's not just something I believe in, it's something that directly impacted my life. I'm here because of that work, and that's why I'm so passionate about continuing to advocate and be involved.
1: Well, and you know, we talk about Vibrant Health of Colorado, another wonderful company that you represent, and talk about how you brought them into this, because you're like, it's just so amazing, and you wanted to share the love with that as well.
2: It's also what drives the work I do every day with Vibrant Health of Colorado. My experience really shaped how I think about healthcare, how important prevention, early detection, and true personalized support are. Being part of Vibrant allows me to take everything I've lived through and turn it into something meaningful for our patients and for our community.
1: And we've loved that. We're talking to Erin here. She is part of the Vibrant Health of Colorado operation. She's the practice manager there. She's also here talking about Fort Cancer with the American Cancer Society. And Erin, with Fort Cancer in particular, you've been with them since the beginning. And I know that's very important to them to have people who have experienced their program come and talk about it. And what was it like being part of everything from its conception?
2: Yeah, being a part of Fort Cancer Denver from the very beginning has been incredibly special. There's something really powerful about watching an idea turn into something that brings an entire community together. And with Fort Cancer, it's not just an event, it's an experience. You're bringing together chefs, restaurants, survivors, and advocates. It creates this space where people can connect over something as simple as food while supporting something as meaningful as cancer prevention and research. To see how much it's grown and the impact it's already had has been really inspiring. And for us at Vibrant Health of Colorado, supporting Fort Cancer has been a priority from year one. Our mission has always been centered around caring for our community, focusing on prevention, and helping people take a more proactive approach to their health. So being part of something like this isn't separate from what we do. It's an extension of it. It's another way we can show up for our community, raise awareness, and support the kind of research and early detection efforts that truly changes lives.
1: Well, and you hit the nail on the head, too, the community word that Fort Cancer is so known for. I mean, just some of the food that's going to be there, which is awesome, by the way. The food is always stellar. But, you know, we talk about community restaurants, Little Man, Chicken Salad Chick. I know all those people who run those restaurants, and they're going to be part of it as well. So it makes it extra, extra special. But we're talking to Erin here. She is the practice manager for Vibrant Health of Colorado. She's also here to talk about Fort Cancer with the American Cancer Society. And Erin, you were the mission speaker for the first year. So what was that main message you wanted to give people in your speech?
2: Yeah, I shared my journey, not just the diagnosis, but what it truly feels like to go through cancer. The fear, the uncertainty, the way it impacts every part of your life, not just physically, but emotionally and mentally too. But more importantly, I wanted people to understand how critical early detection, access to care, research, and support really are, because those things can completely change someone's outcome and their life. And if I were to add to that message now, it would be this. There is so much happening behind the scenes that people don't always see. Through organizations like the American Cancer Society and their advocacy work, there has been real progress in funding research, improving access to care, and advancing advancing prevention efforts, and I'm living proof of that impact. One of the treatments that helped save my life exists because of research supported by pioneers in this space. So at the end of the day, my message was and still is that this work matters. It's not just about awareness or fundraising. It's about creating real, life-saving change to people who are walking through something incredibly hard.
1: And we're so glad that you're here with us to share your story, because I know how important that is, not just for survivors, but for people who are going through it, to see that someone walked in their shoes at one point or is walking in their shoes. I mean, that sense of community is unlike any other. So I know that you speaking to people means so much. We're talking to Erin here. She is the practice manager for Vibrant Health of Colorado, the amazing company you're a part of, also a supporter of Fort Cancer. And you know, we talk about how imperative it is that companies get on board with this message, and they're like, listen, this is life and death here. We need you to understand the severity. Vibrant Health of Colorado is like, let's go, get on board. We're going to support it. And I mean, that's why something like Fort Cancer keeps going the way it does. So tell us about Vibrant Health, what a great company it is, and what you do there.
2: Yeah, absolutely. At Vibrant Health of Colorado, we take a very different approach to healthcare. What makes our model unique is that we focus heavily on prevention, early detection, and truly personalized care. We operate on a membership model, which allows our providers to spend more time with patients, build real relationships, and stay connected with them in between their visits. And that matters, because when you have time to really understand a patient, you're more likely to catch things early, guide them through appropriate screenings, and support them long term. For me personally, this work is deeply connected to my own experience. I know how important it is to feel seen, supported, and cared for, not just treated. And that's what we strive to provide every day.
1: Yeah, I mean, when you think about it that way, Vibrant Health is providing not only services, but just the emotional care that is needed when you're going through something as intense as a cancer diagnosis. I mean, that's another level of care that they're providing that you don't necessarily see in medical instances anymore.
2: Yes.
1: That is so lovely. We're talking to Erin here. She is the practice manager at Vibrant Health Colorado. And Erin, for this year's event, what are you most looking forward to for Fort Cancer?
2: I'm really looking forward to the energy of the event and the people. There's something incredibly special about being in a room where you have survivors, caregivers, healthcare providers, and community members all together for the same purpose. And of course, Fort Cancer does such an amazing job highlighting local chefs and restaurants. It's a fun, engaging way to bring people in, but underneath that is a really powerful mission. It's one of those events where you can feel the impact while you're there.
1: Yeah, and it's amazing you bring that up, because last year was my first year for Fort Cancer. And when you are surrounded by people who are like-minded and you're all trying to raise awareness and money for the same thing, it's contagious. Like, the energy in a room is unlike anything I've ever experienced. So I agree with you. The energy is something that I'm going to look forward to this year as well. We're chatting with Erin. She is a practice manager of Vibrant Health of Colorado and also a wonderful supporter of Fort Cancer with the American Cancer Society. Erin, what do you hope, if people are coming for the first time or coming back for one of many years, what do you hope they gain from Fort Cancer this year?
2: I hope people leave feeling both inspired and empowered. Inspired by the stories, the resilience, and the sense of community, and empowered to take action in their own lives. Because at the end of the day, events like Fort Cancer Denver aren't just about one night. They're about creating lasting change. I also hope people come ready to have fun and enjoy it. There's incredible food, amazing chefs, and such a great energy in the room. It's a really special way to bring people together around something meaningful. And just as importantly, I hope people walk away understanding that their support helps fuel research, funding, and progress. That's what leads to earlier detection, better treatments, and ultimately saves more lives. If we can help even a few people catch something earlier or feel less alone in their journey, then that's everything.
1: It really is. I mean, you make so many good points here, and I cannot wait to see you this year at Fort Cancer. Erin, thank you so much for coming in and spreading your message and also telling us about Vibrant Health of Colorado, an amazing company that's teamed up with Fort Cancer and American Cancer Society.
2: Thank you so much for having us, and I'm excited to see you.
1: So there you go. Make sure you're a part of it this year. July 16th, go to ForkCancerCO.com. forkcancerco.org. 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And come say hi to Aaron and all the wonderful folks from Vibrant Health Colorado as well. I'm Katie Mitchell. Thank you so much for taking time out of your day to listen to Colorado Conversations. Now get out there and make this community a better place to live in. See ya.
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5: 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Just dial the twos. 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

0: scored double points this week with the wife. Last night was the pesto sandwich and the extra crispy cheese, which she loved me for.
1: Yeah.
0: And then I went to TJ Maxx this week, and while I was in there, I bought a couple throw pillows that I was like, this will look good in our living room.
1: Yeah.
0: I bet Nick Nack would like these. Random throw pillows. She loves them.
1: Does she?
0: She was raving about them again yesterday to me. She's like, these are the nicest pillows.
1: We can see the joy it brings you.
0: I'm glowing. Like,
1: you really are.
0: I got double attaboys this week from Nick Nack. Double attaboys.
1: You're really doing something good. You really are.
0: Take note, fellas. If you want to impress your lady, crispy cheese and throw pillows.
1: There it is.
0: I'm going to tell you right now.
1: That's a secret.
0: That's the secret.
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1: Seacrest with you. Let's get into the first countdown of May. Plus, today on the show, Meghan Trainor takes us behind the scenes of her brand new album. And the latest from Harry Styles making a big leap towards number one. Now, UConn, Justin Bieber,

3 from last week, Huntrix. Olivia Dean at number 2. Number 1 for 4 weeks, Bruno Mars. That's where we left off. Now, Chapel Roan takes us in to 39. Pink Pony Club. I'm

0: 538 Ice Cold Lakes. That's the Fray, new on our countdown. So Teddy Swims getting ready for a big tour later this year after a summer of festival performances. He just released a new single called Mr. Know-It-All. Got it posted up at AmericanTop40.com. And fans hope the new song is a taste of his next album. We will keep you posted. Gone, Gone, Gone, Teddy, with David Guetta and Tones and I, and 1840 Extra.
1: We were

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0: So Papa Roach rises 3 with the current number 1 on the active rock chart. Don't miss her hit. 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Keep it here.
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37, Stargazing, Miles Smith. And this next track is a big hit on the rock chart, but it's also on the rise here on 1840. Wake Up Calling, Papa Roach up 3 to 36.

Too Sweet Hozier, that is number 35. All right, a little more than a month away from the debut album by Miles Smith, he says the project will be a deeply emotional experience for both himself and his fans. It's called My Mess, My Heart, My Life, and he says the album is not about being the biggest or the loudest moment. It's meant to be an honest one, and he made the songs for anyone who's ever found themselves in his music. It's due out June 11th. Here he is. Nice to meet you. 34.

0: all night.
1: Miles Smith, nice to meet you. 34. Back in 2023, the Jonas Brothers wrote a song called Waffle House. Remember that? About the time they spent at the breakfast restaurant after shows. But it's also an important place for country singer Megan Maroney. She was discovered when she sang at a Waffle House in Athens, Georgia. I've been to that very Waffle House myself. It was during a dinner held by her sorority and country star Chase Rice. They noticed there was real talent there. Now, she could score a hit on this countdown. It's called Wish I Didn't, an 1840 on the Verge track.

0: AT40 on the Verge track. That's Wish I Didn't, Megan Maroney.
1: Coming up next,
0: Sabrina Carpenter's on the way with a song that debuted way back in June of 2024, and Dominic Fike edges up a spot with the shortest song so far this century. 1 minute and 37 seconds next.
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3: 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Look, I got a

AT40, Forrest Frank, 31, thankful. Well, the final episodes of season 51 of SNL are on the way. Noah Kahan serving as musical guest. That's next weekend. It'll be his second time performing after his debut appearance back in 2023 when he sang this, Stick Season, AT40 Extra. As you

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7: 10 hits in the rear view on our way to number one. You might not know this, but Leon Thomas was a child actor. He says if it wasn't for acting, he would have never made the jump to making music. At just 10 years old, he performed in major Broadway shows like The Lion King and The Color Purple. But when he learned to play guitar for a role in a movie with Robin Williams, he knew right away he found a new passion. So he kept learning about more music and eventually started writing songs. And now, obviously, it's his full-time job. Mutt, Leon Thomas. 30.

Mr. Electric Blue, Benson Boone, down 11 to 29, our biggest fall of the week. Let's get to Miley Cyrus. Her new song, Younger You, is inspired by her memories playing the character Hannah Montana. She just released a remix. It's a full circle moment for one of the biggest stars in country music. She teamed up with Lainey Wilson for a duet version of the track, and it was a very special collaboration because Lainey used to perform as a Hannah Montana impersonator when she was first starting out. The remix is posted at AmericanTop40.com. And here's Miley, Younger You, 28. Hey.

0: 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And AT40 on the Verge track, Kehlani.
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0: We're inside the top 30. And usually when an artist has a new song to promote, they want to get the word out to as many people as possible. But one singer-songwriter made fans play a guessing game to figure out their new single. We'll save you the work and tell you who it is after 27. Thrill me, Rob Thomas.
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0: Thrill me.
1: Thrill me. 27, Rob Thomas. Okay, so a few weeks ago, record stores around the world were shipping mystery vinyl of an unknown song with pitched down vocals with no artist name or title. People were trying to guess who was behind it all. Many thought it was James Arthur or Niall Horan, but Lewis Capaldi confirmed the other day that he was behind the stunt. He posted a video of himself lip-syncing to the track. It's up at AmericanTop40.com. And we hear that more music is on the way from Lewis.
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and Andy Grammer. 26, The Thing I Love. We are inside the top 30, and Lady Gaga just wrapped up her Mayhem tour after nearly 100 performances around the world, and the run helped her join a very exclusive club. She's now exceeded the $1 billion mark in concert grosses accumulated throughout her career, joining Taylor, Pink, Beyonce, Madonna, and Celine Dion as the only female artist to reach that milestone. And it's no surprise, fans all over the planet want to see her live to hear songs like this, Die With a Smile, Lady Gaga, and Bruno Mars, 25.

0: 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That's 24.
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2: We're just a few hits away from the top 20. Ryan Tedder says that he writes music pretty much every day, so sometimes he loses track of all the songs he's written and he'll end up with a pool of dozens of unfinished tracks. He decided to dedicate one session to going through some of the incomplete ideas after listening with fresh ears. He discovered magic in the early version of this song, Need Your Love, One Republic 23.

0: Ages 22, Risk It All. Let's talk about Freya Sky. Freya scored a global hit with her single Silent Treatment, but to her, success isn't measured in streams or chart positions. She says the main reason she makes music is her connections to the fans. And if someone listens to her songs and feels less alone, that is everything to her. Now here she is, Silent Treatment, on the verge of making the chart.
1: You've played it cool and I've played it dumb. Don't you think I'm a little too young to be messed with like that?

0: 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That is Justin Bieber.
1: Coming up next,
0: Noah Kahan continues his rise up the chart. 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
1: Number 20, When Did You Get Hot? There's a new documentary about the life of Noah Kahan, just came out on Netflix, called Out of Body. He says that making the film helped him realize the truth about being on the road. He just admitted that before he became a touring artist, he thought the live shows were high-energy nights full of screaming crowds and wild parties. Then he learned that the reality is much more boring. Travel and the mundane details behind the scenes of his sold-out shows forced him to face other challenges, like struggling with imposter syndrome and the pressure of writing his new album, which just released. Here's the title track, The Great Divide, 19, Noah.

2019, The Great Divide, Noah Kahn. It's Seacrest here, and any artist will tell you there's many different ways to write music, but Alex Warren says the method that works best for him is asking the question, what does this song feel like more than sound like? He'll sit down with a few of his closest friends and pick a title or an idea out of Alex's songbook and play some chords and try and find the feeling of what the track could be. And he said he made this one after figuring out what would sound like a fever dream.

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0: Well, the new album from Harry Styles is called Kiss All the Time, Disco Occasionally, so you'd think the project was inspired by late nights at a dance club. The songs were mostly influenced by a book about running. Henry said that after reading What I Talk About When I Talk About Running by Haruki Murakami, he realized he didn't need to be a tortured soul to make impactful music, and he learned that the most important part of being an artist is living a healthy lifestyle so you can continue to make art. for as long as possible. Here's one of the tracks from the new album, American Girls 17.

0: Harry Styles' American Girls, up 10 to number 17. We're inside the top 20. So BTS just released their first new album since taking a nearly four-year break, and they're taking things on the road for a big world tour. They're kicking off a 34-date run with a show in South Korea. They've set a new record, by the way, for the most tour dates by a K-pop artist. The full list of cities posted at AmericanTop40.com. Here's Swim, 16.
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Hillary Duff, 15, Roommates. We're inside the top 20. And when you listen to the music of Sienna Spyro, you'll hear a stripped back and raw style because she's inspired by music of the past, from the way she writes to how she records. She doesn't like using much technology in the studio, so she tracks everything in one take with a real band playing on the instruments, and that method gives her songs a live energy. But you could also hear some of the little mistakes, like her dress bumping against the microphone. Here she is, Die on This Hill, number 14.

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1: Coming up next.
0: Somber climbs towards the top with his latest, and Taylor holds steady on the chart. 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

number 12, home wrecker, that is somber. Well, Smith says she didn't plan on producing her own music, but ended up doing it out of pure necessity. She was working with a songwriter who didn't treat her with respect and stood in the way of her ideas, so she decided to go out on her own and start making music on GarageBand all by herself. There was a bit of a learning curve, but the independence she gained completely changed her career, and now she's writing, performing, and producing hits like this. Lobby, 1840 on the Verge track.

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2: We're down to the top 10. And back in 2019, Ella Langley had surgery to remove her tonsils and hoped to bounce back quick and return to the road in 2020. But the pandemic put everything on pause. The surgery ended up changing her voice, so instead of touring, she got together with some songwriters and honed her writing skills while learning a new style of singing. And everything worked out exactly as it should because she found her new voice and made a song that became her first hit on the countdown. Choosing 10.

Ophelia. Taylor Swift at number 9, The Fate of Ophelia. And shortly after Samba released his single Back to Friends, it became one of the biggest hits of his career. He says the secret to the song's success was a relentless run of online promo. He says he felt like he made a million TikToks every week promoting the track. And even if some people found the strategy cringe, he believes it's cringe until you win. Number 8.

to Friends, Somber, number 8. So last time we told you about Lady Gaga's cameo in the movie The Devil Wears Prada 2, which is out this weekend, but she's also on the soundtrack. She teamed up with Doechii for a song about feeling happy, about being themselves. It's called Runway, and it could make the charts soon, so we're throwing it on in the breakout spot.

0: That is a breakout on AT40 Runway. Lady Gaga and Doechii.
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0: We're inside the top 10, and Meghan Trainor just released her 7th album called Toy With Me, which she describes as a new chapter in both her artist and personal evolution. We'll hear from Meghan about the real-life stories that inspired the new songs after 7. Opalite, Taylor Swift.
4: I had a

0: chatting with Megan the other day. She was telling us about the very personal situation that inspired the track. Here she is.
1: This is a real life story that happened in the family. I can't name names because it's, I don't want to do that, but during my last tour, a big breakup happened and it blew up in my face and it was so heartbreaking. And I knew, like, well, this whole album's going to be about it. And then this song was me helping that family member, like, move on and try to get them into a different level of their life. And then the single after this is called Shimmer, and that's where we start to love ourselves from scratch. And it's, like, a confident, upbeat banger that's like, I don't sweat, I shimmer.
0: Is everything on the album derived from a real story?
1: Yeah, pretty much. I even have a little ballad that's called Little One that's for our babies, that my baby's at the end. It's like, please don't ever grow up. I know you have to, but, like, stop. And then at the end, they go, I love you, Mama. Aww. And then both of them, and you're like, shit. Yeah. So, yeah, it's all real-life feelings that I'm going through.
0: You can hear Get In Girl and Shimmer in full at AmericanTop40.com. We're at number 6 right now. Where is my husband, Ray?

Where is my husband? Number 6 from Ray. All right, a lot of people dream of an endless summer, but in Sweden, it's a real thing. For 2 months, at least, they call the season Midnight Sun, where the sun doesn't set from late May to late July. And it inspired the latest single from Zara Larsson, also titled Midnight Sun. This one could hit the charts soon. I'm going to throw it on right here. 1840 Breakout.

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1: Coming up next,
0: Olivia Dean up a couple to become the first act to score simultaneous top five hits since Lady Gaga last July. Plus, a former number one from Alex Warren straight ahead.
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0: The numbers get smaller and the hits get bigger. Charlie XCX is working on her next album, which could take her music in a completely unexpected direction. We'll tell you more after 5. Ordinary, Alex Warren.
12: They say the holy water's watered down, and this town's lost its faith. Our colors will fade.

Mary. Alex Warren, number 5. So fans of Charlie XCX cannot wait to find out what her next album's going to be like after the craze of Brat Summer. But Charlie was saying the other day, I don't know if you saw this, that she's moving away from her signature EDM sound. She revealed that she went to Paris to record her 8th album, and she said she thinks the dance floor is dead, so now she's making rock music. People who have heard her unreleased songs say the tracks are led by wild electric guitar riffs. We'll let you know what we find out. Right now, number 4, Zoe.

0: Number three from Huntrix, that is golden. Well, for the past month, Bruno Mars has had a solid grip on the number one spot, but Olivia Dean is looking to retake the top for a second time. Together, we'll find out who has the biggest song in North America in just a few.
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0: We're down to the top two. And this next singer revealed she has loads of songs that were cut from her latest album, and they may find a new life on a future project. But lately, she's been focused on dancing. She's been taking salsa lessons to explore a new skill that's completely separate from her music and still rooted in music. She says she hopes her moves can score her a spot on a dancing competition show one day. And once she puts her mind to something, there are no limits to what Olivia Dean can do, like scoring the second biggest song in the land.

two, Man I Need Olivia Dean. So that leaves us with number one. And this next artist was recently honored in the city of Las Vegas with a parade and ceremony announcing a day and a street named after him. The celebration recognizes his enduring commitment to the city of Las Vegas, and he closed out the event by giving back. He gave a $1 million donation to Intermountain Health Nevada Children's Hospital. So now if you visit Las Vegas, you can take a cruise down a street named after the artist at number one. It's Bruno Mars, I Just Might, the number one song on AT40.

top for Bruno Mars. And those are the 40 biggest hits as we roll into May. Who's going to land at number one next weekend? Or 40 or 15 or 22? We don't know. We'll see you back here in 7 days for a fresh 40 hits. Until then, I'll look for you weeknights with Vanna White on Wheel of Fortune. Take good care.

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It is Mix 100. I'm incredibly sad that the Denver Nuggets are not moving on to the second round. That breaks my heart. However, we have some new Olivia Rodrigo music to get us through the day, and she just announced a massive new tour. It's a world tour. She's going everywhere. I know.

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I loved it.

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Miss Swift, she's in the news again. 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

Mix 100. It's Synergy. I was on my way into the studio just a little while ago. I was on C470. This message is for all of you drivers in the left lane. Are you passing anybody right now? No? Get over to the right.

0: Dang, just took a peek outside. 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
1: Yeah.
0: I love this weather.
2: Because this is a day that you just want to curl up in a blanket and lay on your couch. Soup.
0: No. I want soup. I want some broccoli cheddar soup.
1: Yeah,
2: I still got to go to the gym, though.
0: Would it be weird if I sat on a stationary bike at the gym eating a bowl of broccoli cheddar soup?
1: I think that'd be fine.
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1: Yeah.
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1: Yeah.
0: Shut up.
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Denver's best music, Mix 100. Synergy hanging with you on this Sunday. Tomorrow, it's a big, big day. Not only are we qualifying you for that trip to California, but JKJ have a pair of tickets to see Charlie Puth in concert, and then Nina Blanco has a pair of tickets for you to see Russell Dickerson. Just when I-

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7: Wait, so no LAX chaos? 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

0: hot air balloon in Southern California. This pilot is being celebrated for his quick thinking when he had to make an emergency landing. 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How do you get 13 people on a hot air balloon?
1: In a hot air balloon.
0: That's a big old basket,
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0: Isn't it? Man. Anyway, it lost fuel, and he had to steer it, which, again, I didn't even know you could steer it, into somebody's backyard.
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4: 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Complete with everyone's favorite combination of fresh, never-frozen beef, Wisconsin Colby Jack cheese, crispy onions, and zesty A1 pepper mayo. Mm. Put it all together, and you've got a burger people can't stop talking about, me included. It's the perfect burger to turn an ordinary day into something special. And we love making it fresh for you just as much as you love eating it. Come on in and let us make a Colby Jack Pub Burger for you at Culver's.
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4: 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Where?
3: Well, it's Carlsbad, California. It's about 30 minutes north of San Diego, and there's now a nonstop flight from Denver straight into Carlsbad.
4: Wait, so no LAX chaos? No rental car meltdown?
3: No, ma'am. 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Thank you.
4: I'm listening.
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Tomorrow, you could win Charlie Puth concert tickets. He's going to be at Belco Theater on May 10th. 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